0: You know better, Jordan.
1: Thank you so much. Steven Tyler. That was for love.
0: Thank you.
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0: 105.9.
1: I've heard people say that too much of anything is not good for you, baby. But I don't know about that. There's many times that we've loved and we've shared love and made love. It doesn't seem to me like it's enough. It's just not enough, baby.

0: Before you go, there's something I want you to have.
1: Oh, it's beautiful. But wait a minute, isn't this...
0: Yeah, yes it is.
1: But I thought the old lady dropped it into the ocean in the air.
0: Well, baby, I went down and got it for you.

0: Mark Anthony.
1: We'll be right back with more from the Atlantis.
2: 105.9. Una radio diferente.